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I'm not the same. I'm not the same. I'm not the same. I'm not the same. I'm not the same. I'm not the same. I'm not the same. I'm not the same. I'm not the same. I'm not the same. I'm not the same. I'm not the same. I'm not the same. I'm not the same. I'm not the same. I'm not the same. I'm not the same. I'm not the same. I'm not the same. I'm not the same. I'm not the same. I'm not the same. I'm not the same. I'm not the same. I'm not the same. I'm not the same. I'm not the same. I'm not the same. I'm not the same. I'm not the same. I'm not the same. I'm not the same. I'm not the same. I'm not the same. I'm not the same. I'm not the same. I'm not the same. I'm not the same. I'm not the same. I'm not the same. I'm not the same. I'm not the same. I'm not the same. I'm not the same. I'm not the same. I'm not the same. I'm not the same. I'm not the same. I'm not the same. I'm not the same. I'm not the same. I'm not the same. I'm not the same. I'm not the same.

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Pajamas, I'm a bit of a chivati. Pajamas, I'm a bit of a chivati. Pajamas, I'm a bit of a chivati. Pajamas, I'm a bit of a chivati. Pajamas, I'm a bit of a chivati. Pajamas, I'm a bit of a chivati.

I'm not going to be able to do that.

you are so, you are so, you are so, you are so, you are so, you are so, you are so, you are so, you are so, you are so, you are so, you are so, you are so, you are so, you are so, you are so, you are so, you are so, you are so, you are so, you are so, you are so, you are so, you are so, you are so, you are so, you are so, you are so, you are so, you are so, you are so, you are so, you are so, you are so, you are so, you are so, you are so, you are so, you are so, you are so, you are so, you are so, you are so, you are so, you are so, you are so, you are so, you are so, you are so, you are so, 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

0: for me to be buying. 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

Abayandara, Abayandara, Abayandara, Abayandara, Abayandara, Abayandara, Abayandara, Abayandara, Abayandara, Abayandara, Abayandara, Abayandara, Abayandara, Abayandara, Abayandara, Abayandara, 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Abayandara, Abayandara, Abayandara, Abayandara, Abayandara, Abayandara, Abayandara, Abayandara, Abayandara, Abayandara, Abayandara, Abayandara, Abayandara, Abayandara, Abayandara, Abayandara, 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

0: Yeah, yeah, oh.
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What do you have? 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

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Yenda wase. Yenda wase. Yeshua. Oye juma pa. Yenda wase. Yenda wase. Yenda wase. Why do we need it? Need it? And you jump and come for and come and then and the time. Amen.

truthfulness will bend. Diseases will bend. 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Take away every spirit that is not of you. Father, I don't need it. Oh God. 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

That's it, right? That's it, right? We want to

I didn't guess it. What do you call me to be?

I'm going to go to the hospital. I'm going to go to the hospital. I'm going to go to the hospital. I'm going to go to the hospital. I'm going to go to the hospital. I'm going to go to the hospital. I'm going to go to the hospital. I'm going to go to the hospital. I'm going to go to the hospital. I'm going to go to the hospital. I'm going to go to the hospital. I'm going to go to the hospital. I'm going to go to the hospital. I'm going to go to the hospital. I'm going to go to the hospital. I'm going to go to the hospital. I'm going to go to the hospital. I'm going to go to the hospital. I'm going to go to the hospital. I'm going to go to the hospital. I'm going to go to the hospital. I'm going to go to the hospital. I'm going to go to the hospital. I'm going to go to the hospital. I'm going to go to the hospital. I'm going to go to the hospital. I'm going to go to the hospital. I'm going to go to the hospital. I'm going to go to the hospital. I'm going to go to the hospital. I'm going to go to the hospital. I'm going to go

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o b e r i m a b I a y a s e n a o y e n I d o n o b a I s o b e s h s h e n o w a c h I b I a y I r a I d I n t k n o w h o w n a u t I a j o k u

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What's not you? What's not you? What's not you? What's not you? What's not you? What's not you? What's not you? What's not you? What's not you? What's not you? What's not you? What's not you? What's not you? What's not you? What's not you? What's not you? What's not you? What's not you? What's not you? What's not you? What's not you? What's not you? What's not you? What's not you? What's not you? What's not you? What's not you? What's not you? What's not you? What's not you? What's not you? What's not you? What's not you? What's not you? What's not you? What's not you? What's not you? What's not you? What's not you? What's not you? What's not you? What's not you? What's not you? What's not you? What's not you? What's not you? What's not you? What's not you? What's not you? What's not you? What's not you? What's not you? What's not you? What's not you? What's not you? What's not you? What's not you? What's not you? What's not you? What's not you? What's not you? What's not you? What's not you? What's not you? What's not you? What's not you? What's not you? What's not you? What's not you? What's not you? What's not you? What's not you?

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So what do you know? What do you know? So what do you know? How cra? When the Padua, who want you in our summer? Bible is half of a way. I don't know, Rabbi, Papa. Oh, Papa, for the answer to what thing? Nathaniel, that is what you know. Young guy would have said. Oh, Rabbi, what? And we are sitting in any one of the regular. One on a Sunday. Now, one on a Sunday, I'm not black and fat anymore. Yet to do another year.

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Ability OFM Radio, and I'm here. 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

Tania Disam Triana near Tren Muno Radia Centre and said, you are in the war. 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

要问金玉梅的门神的我是阿金花耶稣弗里索托 He came down Be with my man He died for you Oh be with my man Oh the boy yeah, A sinner like I am He came and he gave his life The Bible says he was humble even on the cross. Of brand was the M4 as

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This man's life is priceless, is precious than gold. 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The Bible says he gave his life as a ransom. Wherever you are, I want you to lift up your mouth and begin to worship the Lord. Just begin to worship the Lord. Just tell the Lord I'm grateful. Just tell the Lord, oh, the Lord, you are good. For his mercy endureth, ever faithful, ever sure. 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Open free now, come on, my son. He gave a life which is priceless. Which cannot be compared. Everything that he gave, the Bible says, oh, what

0: Jesus.
1: I love to sing about it. Because that's blood we're talking about. It's very priceless. It's very awesome. There is power in this blood, and that power in the blood sets free. I quite remember I went to Accra on the Easter Monday. When I went, the pastor whom I was going to work for, one funny thing is the man of God saw me and then he looked down on me. I told myself that God, if it is you, show your glory. I came and I didn't eat because I didn't go by myself. I went there because Christ sent me. I fasted for half a day. And when I went back there in the evening for the program, the man of God came again. He just looked at me and then he went and sat down. I was still saying, Lord, have your way. But glory be unto the Lord that when I handled the microphone, he didn't sit till the end of the program. He couldn't contain the power of God that he had to go back into his room and then bring back. Onyami mwate. Onyami otumi adie nina aye. 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Na otse ini ashe anyami. Wine was see only a young couple, and wine was in the woman to see a young couple. Masisim, Machini, Masisim, Machini, Mabana, Mabapuya, Mabatoya, Nansoso, and Elvia. I'm declaring only one name unto you, and that name is no other name than the name Jesus.
0: Thank you, Jesus.

to go. That is the attitude of worship and the attitude of David, realizing his mistakes and telling the Lord that, Lord, I am sorry. David was a friend. He was all to the Lord. That even when David had gone to fend for the sheep, the Bible says he would still be worshiping the Lord.

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And you want to slow down, Sapo. 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

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Oh God. 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
1: yes lord
0: Esther chapter 2
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0: Hadasa. 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
2: Prophesy.
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2: Epa.
0: Holiness is not foolishness. Holiness is a wise decision. For a greater destiny. And the Bible says, the favor of God came upon Esther. Listen to me. It is not your qualification. It is not your perfume. Because all the ladies were purified with perfume.
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0: 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And you mean you know if you die.

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Oh God. 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

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Everything will bend. Take away every spirit that is not of you. Father, I don't need it. Oh God. Take away every character that is not of you.

Ability, ability, ability, ability, ability, ability, ability, ability, ability, ability, ability, ability, ability, ability, ability, ability, ability, ability, ability, ability, ability, ability, ability, ability, ability, ability, ability, ability, ability, ability, ability, ability, ability, ability, ability, ability, ability, ability, ability, ability, ability, ability, ability, ability, 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

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Take away every spirit that is not of you. Father, I don't need it. Oh God. Take away every character that is not of you.

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0: Ubibidi uye.
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1: 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Na Awurade aka menu abai ma baako e friend jobless akoma last year oma foa oma tonwom ache awards a odeme ka ho na nkomodidie mu no ka se menni me man anniversary enti 46 years no enye round number ni ya 36 na free so ni ayi no 40 years anniversary in me ministry.
0: Matias.
1: 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Ye be no 2nd September, 1st July, by record 2nd September and 3rd September. Ye adonto fo a ya to nwa che Mark Abraham, Mary Gansa daughters, I mean Newman, Tego sisters, Osuani, Professor Kofi Abraham, Yausa Pong, Victoria Sapo. And a prophet one. 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
1: 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Wasom. That one is guest of honor.
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0: Ukai.
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0: Yeah.
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0: Beyi. 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
0: 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Amen. Amen. Amen. Amen. Amen.
1: Amen. Amen. Bantama Assemblies of God.
0: Assemblies of God. Why? Aye. Yeah.
1: Na.
0: Tambay.
1: Da. Saturday no. Yebeye no. Musicals. Ewiano. Second September. Na Sunday no. 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
0: Enti third na ye nikesi yepa. 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Na se Sunday. Saturday na ye nikesi.
1: Sunday no. Na ye nikesi yepa.
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0: 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Ebeba na Sunday kese pa na bewi
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0: sa
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0: September
1: first week na September
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1: mate
0: e kwa she December kura Yesu dim ne ye won kwa meba Yesu nya ma ye di obi ntimi nkwe enti ye de bia meba
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0: e ye den ameba
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0: so obi obi hu nu yanso ho
1: mate
0: me ni me yiri meba
1: mate
0: obi abe hu ye ho
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0: Ebrade Israel
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0: 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Now what is the deal running to you? 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A goon.
1: Send me to me soon.
0: Chef, ne bring a me chin in ma. 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

0: 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No, we be any ready and you for a crammer to you say, me no day, and my old day, and only me no day, and my old day. Me and me did them feature it up on a soon crony up on Teleso. Tell you to make up by enemy anti Yari anti penny up on you. Oh, me no day, my old Sammy Swaw, Sammy Pedia woke, me Pedia, see how come, come, every year. The man of Afa, where you are, be your day, my old day. Anyway, may Yasramus and Yakob for me and say, I saw them all. No more tunum nature, Miss Timmy, two of them was I'd be perfume and a drummer so die. Nasma could be a sword that can see the nip out of your time. No more to sound you mean a papa can see a tear on them. No, we'll be able to form
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Diseases will bend. Everything will bend. Take away every spirit that is not of you. Father, I don't need it, oh God. Take away every character that is not of you.

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Opa so tie ability debia.